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1: 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Não poderia ficar de fora. Essa música tem a cara de Nova York, que é um grande amor meu. Portanto, é isso. Curtam Coney Island Baby.
2: You know, man, when I was a young man in high school, you believe it or not, I wanted to play football for the coach. And all those older guys, they said that he was mean and cruel, but you know, I want to play football for the coach. They said I was a little too lightweight to play linebacker, so that I'm playing right in. I want to play football for the coach. Cause you know someday, man, you gotta stand up straight and let it go.

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Until we see the last of us, our chance of surrender.

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1: The Red Hot Chili Peppers a rodar na TSF com Can't Stop. Vamos ter notícias às 4:30. Quem nos leva até lá? Sheryl Crow.
2: It ain't no country club either.
1: All I wanna do.
2: This is LA.

0: Donald John Trump, do solemnly swear that I will faithfully execute the office of President of the United States and will, to the best of my ability, preserve, protect, and defend it, the Constitution of the United States. So help me God.
1: Congratulations, Mr. President.
2: Just a few months ago, in a beautiful Pennsylvania field, an assassin's bullet ripped through my ear. But I felt then, and believe even more so now, that my life was saved for a reason. I was saved by God to make America great again. And nothing will stand in our way because we are Americans. The future is ours. And our golden age has just begun. Thank you. God bless America. Thank you all. Thank you.

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She says, touch my breasts. Her songs are all of love, lifelong. Every blue yonder, her brass harp rings, unlettered. In her rivers, our cherished sins, our musts drift voiceless. Us with blossom, she will forgive us. 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

seasons pass. It's so quiet, I hear the raindrops splashing on the leaves.